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1: Clearing that 8521 for Bronco, 1260, you want to do authority over?

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1: Set Y, 201, dispatcher.
0: 201-20, information back on the side of that, Oakworth, there.
1: Y 201 understands has permission back on the side there at Oakworth.
0: Sir, SD out.
1: Buzz that Southern.

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1: Cowboy 201, over.
0: We'd like to leave this river track and go back to that Oakworth site.
1: Cowboy 201, AOK at the split rail, signal indication back to your side, over.
0: I'd understand okay to the split rail, signal indication back to the side. Thank you.
1: Good to get it, that's out.
0: 201 out.

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1: 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Have any line along that side of business?
0: 20120 reporting back in the yard, clear the side of Oakworth, I'll switch the nearest door normal, have a good one.

0: 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Detector out.
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Milepost 2997. 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Repeat. No defect. Total. Excellent. 526. Detector out.

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Detector out.

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0: Now, I need to give you a speed restriction. Let me know on your radio.
1: All right, go ahead.
0: I'm going to be at 25 mile per hour, 25 mile per hour, in a control point at Decatur Junction, over.
1: I understand. I got 25 mph. Located at the control point, Decatur Junction. Nope.
0: All right. Signal location coming your way. 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
1: Understand. Thank you.
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1: M209-20 over.
0: Are you trying to raise me over?
1: No, ma'am.
0: Were you trying to talk to me over?
1: No, he wasn't over.
2: No, ma'am, this 209 was not trying to reach me.

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1: Scan over.
0: We get permission to proceed westbound in the block.
1: To proceed westbound in the block on that, and that 6439, where do you need to go, over?
0: We'll go straight to Chesapeake, and we'll see what it looks like on the way back.
1: How many cars do you have with you now, over?
0: 125.
1: That's right,
0: 125. B, 8400 feet.
1: I copy that, thank you.
0: All right. Here we go.
1: All right, dispatch out.

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Detector out.

Back after you're done with the CO41, we'll have an M209 that needs to

there at the south end of Hartsell. Studio 41's waiting at north end of Holmes Gap to get their signal up Main 2, but we'll come in behind them there, and once they get done being pushed, we'll go over to Main 2, over.

0: emergency dispatch, over.
1: This is Miami 364. Be ready to leave out of sight at 12 and go east towards Toyota, home of King.
0: Got that signal indication coming your way, over.
1: Signal indication, what do you think?
0: Oh, dispatch, over.

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I'll tell you another track story, over.

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1: 364.
0: Well, you are on the side of between limestone and lumber. You do have permission to reverse if needed. You are waiting on one to get by you on the main line at lumber.
1: I have permission to reverse in between the side limestone and lumber. Waiting on one. We do have to set up a DP when we get over here.
0: Okay. What does that require of me? Do you need to set up on the main line? Or?
1: No, no. We'll let you know when we're ready for authority when we get it set up.
0: Okay. All right. Just let me know. Thank you. Dispatch out.

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Is not. 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I can give you an EC1 for that. What's your lead engine employee capacity and location? 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

the ECN number 93640-93640, state 52026, location 0BA 281.1, B61918, N8881, employee P.O. 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

0: 332 CRC. 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I got that. Over. Come over.
1: Approach restricted, or 10364 up.

10, I copy that, 35, got your fire wide, so I'm here 1 second, I'll double check, over. I copy that.

3 wild motor alarm. 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If they don't have anything, they're going to affect your route. Live answer. Copy that. Well, appreciate it.

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Over. 8290-20. 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Over. 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Over.

0: Washington, if he gets back to that 18 over. 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She said they'll get it looked at when you get in the yard, so you do have permission to proceed westbound.
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0: 4.10. Detector out.

speed dispatch, over. I didn't need to give you a speed restriction. Let me know on your radio. It's going to be a 25 mile per hour, 25 mile per hour, in a control point at Decatur Junction, over. 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

That is okay and effective at 907 CRD. Over. Charlie, Romeo, Charlie, over.

Southwest Tennessee Dispatch at 365. Over. Whenever you do start your work at Madison, Trainmaster Thomas said he wants you to set out in the middle track at Greenbrier. Over. Well, I guess it depends. 85 is going to have to head to Madison and get in the clear, and then 364 is going to be working Greenbrier ahead of you. So, I guess depending on how that works out, you might pull high on Shelby in, or they might meet you there.

I just saw Lisa, 8733 Pro PC, Houston HR, the main train to take by 261, as well as track 38849, from the Elkhorn Hold. All right, copy that. Send it one back to you.

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0: No defect. 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Total axle 520. 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
0: about 10 miles south of the river. Alright, behind one, I do need to give you a speed restriction when you radio.
1: Okay, please,
0: it's going to be a 25 mile per hour speed restriction for you in the control point at Decatur Junction, over.
1: Alright, 25 miles per hour at
0: my one is getting across now, so it'll be line for you in just a moment, over.
1: Okay, thank you. Appreciate
0: it. Thank you. Dispatch out.
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0: that energy manager is getting a little too fast. 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
0: Are you going to need a push over?
1: Yes, yes, we do need a push.
0: Okay, copy that. Thank you, over.
1: Thank you.
0: Beating 126 there, and then we'll go south, over.

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0: That is correct. Dispatch out.

0: awful nice of them. 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
1: 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I thought that was kind of.
0: Y'all look good with you like. All right. 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I think that was somewhere behind me. They probably just beat you at Elko. I don't know.
2: Yeah, we got a. 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
1: Y'all trying to have a good trip, Kev. 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
2: Y'all too, Hugh.

Agnes war

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2: Over. 219 letter A, you're going to be holding the Elko with that 365 ahead of you.

Jersey dispatcher, 515-20, over. I assume that you're going to need a push over. 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We'll meet the I-126 at Athens. 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
1: Five, six, two, one, six, six, six, six, six, six, six, six, six, six, six, six, six, six, six, six, six, six, six, six, six, six, six, six, six, six, six, six, six, six, six, six, six, six, six, six, six, six, six, six, six, six, six, six, six, six, six, six, six, six, six, six, six, six, six, six, six, six, six, six, six, six, six, six, six, six, six, six, six, six, six, six, six, six, six, six, six, six, six, six, six, six, six, six, six, six, six, six, six, six, six, six, six, six, six, six, six, six, six, six, six, six, six, six, six, six, six, six, six, six, six, six, six, six, six, six, six, six, six, six, six, six, six, six, six, six, six, six, six, six, six, six, six, six, six, six, six, six, six, six, six, six, six, six, six, six, six, six, six, six, six, six, six, six, six, six, six, six, six, six, six, six, six, six, six, six, six, six, six, six, six, six, six, six, six, six, six, six, six, six, six, six, six, six, six

Left and right, lower shuffle, drop the short, outside, switch line, main line, big road line. Left and right.

message that I wanted you. Contract 48922, proceeds to Houston, the ace on the main, showing you all protected by 8987, Brockton, Oklahoma.

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I'm only say 958, proceed lumber to the 350 letter A on the main, box 3 work between 350 letter A and Elko on the main, all protected by the branch line, sending the whole back to you.

Thank you.

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ไม่มีบริษัทที่เขา

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1: 5-15 southbound, over.
0: I need to give you a speed restriction. It's going to be at 25.25 mile per hour in a control point at Decatur Junction, over.
1: All right, got a 25 mile an hour at the control point at Decatur Junction.
0: That's right, still on location coming to you southbound.
1: All right, well, thank you.
0: No problem, dispatcher.

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1: Very easy for it, thank
0: you. Hello.
1: Man, we're done with our alert. Your Toyota and everything, right in the home. They're ready to go in about 5 minutes.
0: Okay, the second we take a signal down at Lumber, over. Clear the limit,
1: 8963
0: work between Lumber and a 350 on the main. I'll take the inside in between Lumber and Limestone yard limit. I'll bring that 365 up towards Limestone, they'll shut it, and I'll have you depart on the 20 over.
1: Alright,
0: seeing
1: our counterpart here in Lumber.
0: Alright, you will see a 188 here, Elko.

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Detector out.

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0: 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That's about it. I wrote it down. This case.
1: I don't know. I don't know. I don't know. I don't know. I don't know. I don't know. I don't know. I don't know. I don't know. I don't know. I don't know. I don't know. I don't know. I don't know. I don't know. I don't know. I don't know. I don't know. I don't know. I don't know. I don't know. I don't know. I don't know. I don't know. I don't know. I don't know. I don't know. I don't know. I don't know. I don't know. I don't know. I don't know. I don't know. I don't know. I don't know. I don't know. I don't know. I don't know. I don't know. I don't know. I don't know. I don't know. I don't know. I don't know. I don't know. I don't know. I don't know. I don't know. I don't know. I don't know. I don't know. I don't know. I don't know. I don't know. I don't know. I don't know. I don't know. I don't know. I don't know. I don't know. I don't know. I don't know. I don't know. I don't know. I don't know. I don't know. I don't know. I don't know. I don't know. I don't know. I don't know. I don't know. I don't know. I don't know. I don't know. I don't

come close that crossing. We do got room there.

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1: 5-6. 5-6. 5-6. 5-6. 5-6. 5-6. 5-6. 5-6. 5-6. 5-6. 5-6. 5-6. 5-6. 5-6. 5-6. 5-6. 5-6. 5-6. 5-6. 5-6. 5-6. 5-6. 5-6. 5-6. 5-6. 5-6. 5-6. 5-6. 5-6. 5-6. 5-6. 5-6. 5-6. 5-6. 5-6. 5-6. 5-6. 5-6. 5-6. 5-6. 5-6. 5-6. 5-6. 5-6. 5-6. 5-6. 5-6. 5-6. 5-6. 5-6. 5-6. 5-6. 5-6. 5-6. 5-6. 5-6. 5-6. 5-6. 5-6. 5-6. 5-6. 5-6. 5-6. 5-6. 5-6. 5-6. 5-6. 5-6. 5-6. 5-6. 5-6. 5-6. 5-6. 5-6. 5-6. 5-6. 5-6. 5-6. 5-6. 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

0: Tennessee Dispatch, over.
1: 365 permission versus claim limestone lumber for needed.
0: 365 permission versus in the control point at limestone as needed. Also permission versus from the side or between lumber and limestone as needed, over.
1: All right, appreciate it. Thank you.

Talking to Brent now, single 0236.

0: Swiftland, receiving Swiftland at 18, over. How much longer do you think before you'll be eastbound, over? That's right, Trainmaster and route the wheel, and we just want to know how long before you're east, though. Go ahead for dispatch, over. Okay, I say again, Trainmaster, Rob Thomas, he's en route to Wheeler to pick you guys up once you get there. Just want to know how long before you're eastbound, over.
1: Just move over.
0: All right, I copy that. Thank you. Dispatcher.

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After stopping at Limestone, permission past the eastbound stop signal, main one to main one east direction. Couple with your cars over. That is correct, over. No problem, thank you. 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

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All right, permission to proceed, over. Dispatch out.

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When you get a chance, send you a track authority. Also, train master said your set out is going to be in the middle track at Greenboro. Keep dispatching.

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1: We were told to go in and shove it to the side, right quick.
0: Be verified, they want you to shove into the side in 1 second, over.

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Do you have work to do at Madison, over? Okay, I copy that. Dispatch at

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0: See those people out at Limestone to do your moves, over.
1: Yes, ma'am, address.
0: All right, permission to reverse in the side in between Lumber and Limestone. Also, permission to reverse the control point at Limestone is needed, over.

emergency from Sandstone.

Tennessee Dispatch 364, over. Okay, it looks like you'll be tying down at ASA. I'm going to take you to the side and wait on the ride, over. Okay, dispatcher.

0: 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Has it been changed in the PTC check free from intermodal?
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0: All right, SPO, got this 3753, we're here to 45, thank you, Steve.
1: Oh, you said C-102. All right, you're leaving the brakes on you there. I'm in the train, man. 102, 188.

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Repeat. No. Defect. Total. Axle 574. Detector out.

0: over.
1: 523.
0: 523, over. Maybe can you just be restriction when you're ready, over. It'll be a 25 mile per hour in the control point at Decatur Junction, 25 mile per hour in the control point at Decatur Junction, over. Thank you. Signal location coming to you. Metro.

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0: 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Just confirm you got one motor or two of them?
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0: 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Dispatch out.

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1: 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Detector out.

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Total. Excellent. 910. Detector out.

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Thank you, dispatcher.

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1: 85 dispatch.
0: 85, over.
1: Okay, westbound, over.
0: Westbound, see you on the fishing pier.
2: Detective, mile 3, 2, 6, 4, 4, 4, 4, 4, 4, 4, 4, 4, 4, 4, 4, 4, 4, 4, 4, 4, 4, 4, 4, 4, 4, 4, 4, 4, 4, 4, 4, 4, 4, 4, 4, 4, 4, 4, 4, 4, 4, 4, 4, 4, 4, 4, 4, 4, 4, 4, 4, 4, 4, 4, 4, 4, 4, 4, 4, 4, 4, 4, 4, 4, 4, 4, 4, 4, 4, 4, 4, 4, 4, 4, 4, 4, 4, 4, 4, 4, 4, 4, 4, 4, 4, 4, 4, 4, 4, 4, 4, 4, 4, 4, 4, 4, 4, 4, 4, 4, 4, 4, 4, 4, 4, 4, 4, 4, 4, 4, 4, 4, 4, 4, 4, 4, 4, 4, 4, 4, 4, 4, 4, 4, 4, 4, 4, 4,
0: 25 mile per hour, 25 mile per hour in the control point indicator junction.
3: 25 miles per hour in the control point at Decatur Junction.

0: That's you 286.
1: Yeah, that's right.
0: 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Two brakes are on the rear.
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0: Norfolk Southern, milepost 367.2. No defects. Repeat, no defects.
1: You say you are or you're not?
2: I'll pick up.
3: Scott Ferguson said no. 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
0: Norfolk Southern, milepost 367.2. No defects. Repeat, no defects.
3: Can't pick up, so I don't know.
1: I'm saying, we always last know out here. Just a guessing game.
3: That's right. Learn something new every day.
1: It's simple.

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1: 286,
0: I got put you on the sign at Elko. There's a 363 on CSX, about 10,600 feet. We got one tied down in the sign at ASA. So once, whenever they do get by you, that's when you'll be able to leave. Over. 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

0: West Tennessee answering, over.
1: 85 dispatch.
0: Quiet.
1: Yeah, we'd like to get permission to pass stop signal here at 12, the end of the siding at the carrier over.
0: That's westbound stop, Swift Avenue, main siding, 532, 532 AM, according to rules, over.
1: I don't understand. 85, got missed pass stop signal, 12, signal main siding, westbound, looking out ahead, 532 and AM, over.
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1: Was you given that slow order at Decatur Junction?
0: 25 over the switch. We heard it over earlier.
1: Just make sure you had it. Yeah, y'all come on. 25 over the switch, Decatur Junction. Y'all come on. Send a location over.
0: Yeah, it's 25 over the switch. It's 15 for us permanent anyway.
1: Okay, all right, I got you.

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0: And railway machine coming out of Oak, where you are back there, going to come south. The block behind you, can I get a head-in milepost for Sperman Door?
1: Head-in milepost, 00316.3, 15,000-foot long, locomotive 3886.
0: All right, CN 3886, southbound, 13,000 feet. That's trip block 316-3. Here we go. Thank you for dispatch as well.
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29 is U-Bulletin going west of Lot 608 in the AM.

Six, I'm answering somebody. Alright, 16 and 15 are both 6-2. I think I was walking on you. What'd you say? Thank you. Yes. Oh, I'm speeding it all the way through your entire city.

is a TKO operation from Maine, from Zeiss to Maine at the 3310.07, southbound direction 2217.

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1: Y-103, Scott, you don't get this job right for now, Dwight.
0: Y-103-21 at Oakworth. All right. Yes, sir. Let's see, make sure you got the right one. 103. Yep, Bennett House, 7 o'clock on duty. What's the Fulton number? Take it work.
1: 87744. Got into 2018. PTC's active. Plenty of fuel, plenty of power. Right behind this 692 2nd Street, straight to the river when we can.
0: Copy that. Yeah, I guess he told you I got a machine getting off that south end down there. He's got to clear the south end of the siding there and give me that permit back, and then I'll get everybody fired up there. I understand following that 692 out 2nd Street.
1: All right, thanks, sir.
0: Yeah, we'll talk to you shortly. 386.
1: All right,
0: 9216. Lumberdale, we're coming back to you, protected on the siding, over.

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1: 92.
0: Alright, that's CSX engine 2052. You got permission to open up there, 2nd Street, enter use that side of Oak Brook, come north. Leave the switch for that 103 if he's following you right out, be fine, over. Alright, yes, sir. And I'll let Darby know you're ready to go. Y-103-21, over.
2: Y-103-21, over.
0: Alright, well, you're CSA Engine 2018. Mission interview that siding at Oakwood, watching out for that 692. But then, let me know when it's all line locked back for the siding behind you.
2: I understand. Got permission to occupy the side here at Oakworth, looking out for that 692 ahead. Let's know when we get a final line to lock back.
0: 0725 SWM.
2: 0725 SWM. Thank you, sir.
0: All right. I'll talk to you later in a little bit. Dispatch, next time.

0: engine over.
1: Yes, this L692 in the siding,
0: Lakeshore
1: North Cross River.
0: Sound location over.
1: Okay, thank you.
0: Hey, quick question for y'all.
1: Yes, sir.
0: How fast do y'all get at Decatur Junction?
1: A couple minutes.
0: What's y'all's top speed? Y'all can get faster than 15, can you?
1: No.
0: Okay. They put a 25 over the switcher at Decatur Junction for y'all's movements only. I don't think y'all really need it, but y'all be sure not get above 25 going over Decatur Junction.
1: I understand. Don't get over 25 over Decatur Junction. Thank you.
0: Yeah, I'll spread your hand.

0: Dispatcher, answer Nova.
1: Yes, sir, that's right. Sorry.
0: Okay, that's fine. I appreciate the heads up.

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1: Thank you.

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0: Tennessee 364. 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
1: Sorry, I got that.

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1: A81, 12th Avenue, ready to go east.
0: Hey buddy, same location. Let me go in Limestone to see a 363. That's at ASA, running at 10-6. 286 is at Elko waiting on them.
2: Okay, going in at Limestone to meet 363. Appreciate the info.
0: Got to set you up.
3: You walked in first into a hornet's nest this morning, did you?

0: guys need dispatch. Did you guys look at Yasmil Wood, or did he strangle in over? How far out's that machine that Millwood's bringing to you, or? So it's hard to make the track there, so I'm just double checking. Appreciate it. I'll be watching that release. You got two norths coming through the gap there. Third north in Iota. Fourth north is 026 pulling up to change cruise at Birmingham.
1: Hey, you want a diversion approach 12th Avenue out?

0: LA 49 Oak Worth, over.
1: Well, over.
0: Yeah, you want us coming in there to cross over there?
2: Yeah, Grand L 692.
1: Crossovers. My Y101 is going to talk to you here in just a minute.

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Testing. 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Milepost 313.5. You have a defect. Testing. 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CSX detector. Milepost 313.5. You have a defect. Testing. 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Milepost 313.5. You have a defect. Testing. 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Milepost.

0: detector. 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First. Hot box. West. Rail. Axle. Niner. Dragging. Equipment. Near. Axle. 1-3. Second. Hot box. East. Rail. Axle. 2-1. First. High. Wide. Near. Axle. 2-8. Second. High. Wide. Near. Axle. 3-3. Testing. Testing CSX detector, milepost 313.5. First, hot box, west rail, axle, niner, dragging, equipment, near, axle, 1-3. Second, hot box, east rail, axle, 2-1. First, high, wide, near, axle, 2-8. Second, high, wide, near, axle, 3-3. Testing. Detector out.
1: He just walked outside. I got your list here if you want to use it.
2: 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He said to come in to 2nd Street, right?
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4: 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Good morning, 87. Levi Wilson over there. There we go.
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Chief Dispatcher's answering, over. We'll be getting the clear. Alright, y'all, come on, seal the case stereo. Didn't say come out of Wheeler. Okay, here we go. Dispatcher.

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0: see this, Badger Hill, Space 9221. All right, LC 9221, everything handled there, working between North and South Carolina. Line locked, all back from Maine, and clear, and D, y'all be careful, let me know when you're ready to get out of them.
1: Hey, dispatch, this is at LA 49,
0: okay. All right, SB answering at Oak Corridor?
1: Yeah, LA 49,
0: okay. Make 49, 20, come in, okay.
1: Yeah, we're going to make the decision here.
0: Swing one there, all right, down one. Right there, coming by one more right behind him over there. Horse already lined up. That's a 514. I got y'all stacked out there behind the 514.
1: All right. I'm going to go ahead and line up out the yard there towards the
0: signal. Yeah. All right. There. One more. This one is coming by out there right now, and then one more 514 back there where I'll get you a swing board. Y'all find a bus down there looking for you?
1: I thought I might have saw Hawthorne down there. But, I'll ask.
0: All right, it was supposed to be ordering, waiting on you, so that's probably them. All right, then, got you set up there, thank you. That's

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1: EM212.
0: Yeah, I don't think you can get much faster, but they're at the CP at Decatur Junction on your off side. You're on like C25. Decatur Junction on your off side there.
1: C25, over.
0: They're on like C25 there.
1: All right, I understand.
0: Right, you're up.

0: Gary, still on this Mach 849. Find out and stay out of the rain until it gets there if you want to.
1: I'll send the band down there to you, Mike.
0: All right. I've seen headlights coming, but it's coming to slow. But...
2: Tennessee dispatcher answering over. So you just leaving now, they're going. Okay, but I appreciate y'all. I down 754 in there, but y'all come on when you're ready. What, I'll go ahead and send y'all another, what's y'all's location, still Delco?

514-19 East Duck, 70-85 Approach, South Oak Worth, northbound.

0: CSX detector. Milepost 313.5. No defects. Repeat. No defects. Total axles 602. Detector out.
1: 514-19 northbound. No defects. 313.5.

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0: 63, I'll look over the lights.
1: 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Have a good one.
0: Yes, sir.

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1: 81, should be a couple in there before you try and get into
0: them. Step in now, Darby. 258.6.
1: What y'all got? HMCR and what else?
0: There will be a 258.7. No signs.
2: We're going to work on HMCR, then we're going to go up to a Cumberland Plastic. We got 200 anyway, Darby.
0: I'll see where we can.

0: much, Chris.
1: Say something, Justin.
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1: I better pull up now.

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He got the little strip, buddy.

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1: Yes, dispatcher, CSX, M514-19, northbound. If you cross the river on can, over.
0: Behind one of mine, over.
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1: By this list here, I got about five more.
0: All right, pull on down. It may clear. If not, we can hold on to one. Hey, just go ahead and get him to line them crossovers back. Don't wait on him to answer. We got to get this six pulled out.
1: All right. We got 33, Scott, headed that way. If he'll answer me.
0: Come to crossovers, and we'll just have to see what we can do, Chris.
1: All right.
0: You need three more on this end.

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1: Anyone clear lumber up?

0: have one more call. That's good. You in the clear on this end, Mike? 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
1: This is ABST Dispatch, Jack Lansing at Oak Crystal.
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2: I'd understand. Got fishing inside and looking out for that 849, and we'll let you know when we get locked up in the clear.
1: All right. A little bit of a traffic jam right here, on and off and back and forth on the NS there. So I'll let Darby know you're ready, and we'll get you when we can.
2: All right.
1: That's good. That's love.
0: You over here, Tucker?

0: Tennessee's back to engine, over.
1: Y-103 got missing in that side. Can we come split rail over?
0: On the split rail over, linebacker straight away.
2: Straight away. We'll come back and pick you up.
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2: 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What are 40, 24? All right, decline me up now.

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1: 32, I think.
2: At 953, I'll be in the clear on the ground whenever you're ready. Let's start them back here, 20 cars. You're lined in for this 6 out.
0: Clear upon ground, backing up 20, lined up for 6 mode on 953.
2: Got to move them back here. We're just going to build this 6 south up, right?
1: Yes, sir. That's correct. It's based in square room.
0: Y'all come to 2nd Street. We're swinging out with cars there. Three shots of gas track.
1: We're sharing the side with y'all.
0: We'll be on 84 way. There for deep top.
2: You going to be able to watch it down there on that north end, or I need to ride it in?
1: I'm sitting right here at the clearance point.
2: Okay, just checking.
3: Lined up
0: correct
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0: On
3: the
0: Scott. You up,
3: check. MC-12, we're out EC-1, come to Chef 20.
1: Please come back down this way and help out. Get 2 more, Tucker. Well, and I'll leave him up there and he can line you back into the... 1 more.
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0: 20, 953.
1: Mike, I'm facing a couple of this 5 south. It's going to start moving north, too.
0: Okay. Yes, sir, here we go. CC1 numbers 94600. On days 8052126. 000297. South 5752 1. Excuse me, M 212221. Engine is X5472. Our bone, circle 5A and line number 10. At 5A reads, do not exceed final speed. 25. That's a 25 MPH on main track between the 0B and the 258.6 and a 0BA 258.7. No signs. And at circle line 10, a dispatcher message number 39635 is a
2: Still looking good back here, Scott, for 20.
1: Yeah, man, come on. Still got at least 20.

0: Moulton Street or something. Another 20, 849. Probably good if everybody's on the same channel. We all trying to work together.
1: Another 10 or so there, 849 looks like.
2: 10.

0: upstairs.
1: Where are you, Scott? One more. That'd be good enough time you stop.
2: I have had 3 step 93.
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1: Can you get one on this end, Mark?
2: You'll get one on that end?
1: That's right. I'm putting it on there now.

0: you'll be in the clear. All right, we're both in clear. 953, release 3-stiff. Let's test them.
1: Cut it in the clear, and you should sit in this fitness 5 with the rest of it. If you don't, say, all right, I'll pull it up in the clear.
0: We're going to have those bean cars and 2 tank cars.
1: Man, it should be perfect. It should be about 38.
2: 363 clear, McIntyre.
1: 4, 6. It's like about 5, Tucker.
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0: Being clear,
3: that's correct,
0: I'll off clear, at least first drag on 3 cars. Got them separated back here, 3 cars.

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0: Shot 4024. Still good for 40 there, 849, whenever you're ready. I'm standing up there watching.
1: Being a clear ground point on that 953, whenever you're ready, starting back here 20 cars.
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4: 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I'll relay to you.

0: 514, 19, it's 70, 85, Acre Oaks, River Junction, northbound.
1: Turn it loose, Scott.
0: What did you say?
1: Turn it loose.
0: Still looking good.
1: Come on. Shucks, are they even by yet?
0: Okay, fine. I still see the tail end head clear as it's down there yet. But the and how many cars are going to go back?
1: Come on with them. You lined up all the way to the crossover. We have to shove out just a little to clear it up. We wish we could do it. You still got at least 15 back here to get to the clearance point.
0: Eight more, right?
1: Come south. See you later, Chase. 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I'm going back.

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1: Yeah, Darby, Scott Rogers. Can I get a tag on the A-Leaf, please?
2: 8:59 a.m., over.
1: 8:59 a.m., thank you.

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1: Yeah, Brian?
0: Yeah, I want to come up through the motor and take it.

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Milepost 2 9 9.7. 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Repeat. No.

0: Tennessee Dispatcher, answering over. Go ahead there, 647.
1: Come across the bridge, head south.
0: All right. On your all side of Decatur Junction, your all side of Decatur Junction, got a slow order not to exceed 25. Your side of Decatur Junction, do the turnout, over.
1: Slower 25,
0: 25 miles.

material needs attention. 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Thank you. 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

0: We can just cross the river in that side and go there to Oakport. Look out, I got the 103, the 101, 849 is still in there kicking around. So look out for everybody, Joe. Come in there. Let me know when you clear them.
1: I'd look out for everybody in that side.
0: Okay, be careful, thank you. Please stay there, love. Go ahead, LA 49, 20.
1: Yeah, we got the switch and derail back down there on the south end of Oakworth. So I think it's that 101 job, 103 job right now. So I think they got control of that crossover now, so just letting you know our end is down there.
0: Understood. All clear on the south end, back, final lock back for the siding there. Yeah, I talked to that 101 working behind you there. Okay, y'all, finished with the siding now?
1: Yes, sir, we are.
0: All right. Appreciate the call back. They all have a safe ride in there when you finish them.

0: Roger, here at Oakworth. Leave me a switch. Is that 101, over.
1: Alright, 103 is clear the siding here at Oakworth. And turn your switches over to that 101 job working. I got that. Thank you. Y'all be careful finishing up there, one.
0: I think so.
1: Dispatch, that's left.
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0: Zelda case, mine is 647.
1: Okay, thank you.
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1: 288, location. 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Up at 282. 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

0: 7, this is Strickland. Goble copying. Lead X is 30-20. Over.
1: Stop, Mr. Cooper.
0: 6-4-7, lead X is 30-20. Goble on the stand. Mr. J.D. Strickland. 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All correct. Making a little noise.

0: Avenue, 69321, locked up, it's clear. Officer, please handle your work between South Gear and North Avenue. Line locked, all back, four to main, in the clear. All right, West South, one north. Over. Is this about Jess Lancer? Go, of course, over.
1: Yes, sir, 692.
0: 92, 21, over.
1: Yes, sir, everything we handle, get in the yard, line back to your side, and we're going to clear the yard.
0: 692, 21 is clear to siding, and in the yard there, switch to handle live for the siding. You handle, copy that. We held the careful finish down to the well set, Oak Court looking for his dealer.

dispatcher, answering, over. Missing Mainline, Forrest and Roberts, going east, 951, 951 in the AM, over. Well, Fletcher, yeah.

Right there.

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Detector out.

Thank you. I'll come on to the location now.

04, what y'all got in the lead? That 5054 Mission Pass, the westbound stops in a Wheeler. Main deciding company train 1030, 1030 AM, according to the rules, over.

0: Tennessee Dispatcher answering, over. Unit 1, 3. Fred, over. Okay, y'all, he's on down to Elko. Got a chat man fixing to go buy lumber, and then we'll get you on by there, over.
1: All right.

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0: Signal indication there, over.
1: Yes, sir, signal indication, thank you very much.
0: Yeah, you're outside there at Decatur Junction, y'all's bunch got slowed out, about exceeding 25, over.
1: Is that 25 at Decatur Junction, over?
0: That's correct, over.
1: All right, thank you very much.
0: I'll spot you around.

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Okay. 04, send a location, over. What's that, you're at?

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0: work done. 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How many animals? Straight to the branch, you're gonna duck in the side and go ahead and work first over.
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95226. So I'm 8805-2126. 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Says exit 495. Says Mason, Circle Line 5A and Line 10. That 5A reads, do not exceed the following speed, 25. 25 on main track. Between the 0BA 258.6 and 0BA 258.7. 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And then Circle Line 10, that dispatcher message number 39635 is annulled.

County, 95226, Okada 6, 1207, 1207, SWM. 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

0: perfect. 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

0: attention, over.
1: Sirius ACI, 12920. Southbound across the river, Regina, over.
0: Be behind drawbridge, one of my trap men throwing across real quick, over.
1: I understand, L129.
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1: 4 on that 50-54 when y'all get to McIntyre, Mission Pass eastbound stops the McIntyre main siding 11-12. 1112 AM according to the rules, over.
2: Understand, AL4 is NSC, 54 does have permission to pass stop to at McIntyre.
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2: in the AM, according to the rules. Sorry, we got 24 racks, we're supposed to just cut off the brake and go straight to Toyota. I'll holler at you when we're ready.
1: Okay, that'll work, over.
2: All right, bud.
1: 81, what y'all come back with?

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1: 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When you bridge down, I like to cross your span one high rail westbound.
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1: Norfolk Southern, milepost 367.2, train 2, slow.

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0: Copy.
1: All right, yes, sir. Here we go. AC one number's 95318. On today's date, 052126, 0BA287.6. IO2620 says Aviation 5319, CA Williams, circle lines 5A and line 10. And 5A reads, do not exceed the final speed. It's 25. 25 on main track. Bring that 0BA258.6 and 0BA258.7. No signs. And at circle line 10, I dispatch your message number 39635 is annulled.

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0: Hartford, you were supposed to get off at Vine Street. 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
1: Do you see me at the crossing? Over.
0: Started by there.
1: I looked at the switch, letting them up at the Vine.
0: 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I'll put a ticket into the transmission.

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1: Going to McIntyre 7 in behind the CSX.

0: River Junction, I want to.
1: Tennessee, dispatch,
2: answer,
1: over.
2: Just me there, Darby. We waiting on a westbound and dark.
1: Waiting on this CS-60 and then the 81's going to McIntyre. Stepping in.
2: Okay. Can I, give me a bit of work for you. Can I get that bind to 12 and, you know, outside of McIntyre in front of 81 over?
1: No, sir.

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1: This flight number be 5181 on Palmetto.
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1: That's right.

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1: Yeah, he's coming through the gate right now. He's lined all the way through. So once he gets by, I'll get time to follow him.

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0: Come here, kid. Yeah, look like we got a 99127 on here.
1: Yeah, that's what I'm saying. I've got test info on it also.
0: Okay, good to go then.
1: That's right.
2: Hello, Mr. Howard. Mr. Adams.
0: Come in, Mr. P.
2: Come on, you get in Nashville. Nothing important. I just want to talk to you.
0: Okay.
2: You have a good trip.
0: All right.
2: Better than that chance you'll see me somewhere.
0: Yeah, one on it. I'm gonna just drop this off at the office.
2: Yeah, please do. Hey, this is, like I said, it's a better than average chance you'll see me somewhere.
0: All right.

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Detector out.

0: 81, over. 81, over. Just passing eastbound, stops at a McIntyre Main to the siding. 1213, 1213 p.m., according to the rules, over.
1: 81, mention passing stop, 71 eastbound, McIntyre Main to the siding, according to the rules, over.
0: All right, thanks. Dispatcher out.
1: Have a good afternoon.
0: Tennessee, dispatcher answering, over.

dispatcher, I 1.920. North at Hartsville, going from machine south behind you in this block. Can I get a hit at mile post for a sperm and over? Alright, 7118 south and 324.5. Did I line y'all right down the one track? I'm assuming y'all did not need a push with that train today.

Thank you.

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1: Yeah, Darby Scott Rogers is letting you know, got our derails up on the A-lead and we are clear of the A-lead.
0: 12:27 p.m. over.
1: 12:27 p.m., thank you.
0: Thank you, Dispatcher.

0: anything less to it perfectly.
1: Roger. 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
0: I think the JA won't make the microphone of the deal.
1: Understand.

0: in there, 1231. We coming by Mackin's house.
1: I got that there rusty, and I'm here at Old Singer Road, but I'll let you get by before I put you.

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1: Well, 101-21, open fire, doing that interchange when this 848 clears up.
0: Station at 4024 Motorola.
1: Yes, sir, 4024.
0: Okay. All right, yes, sir. Be okay to look over that 848 as he leaves ahead there. Back down, get lined up for your interchange, and make that move. Let me know when you get back. You're clearing everything. Line back for the siding.
1: 101, understand that for the 848 clears. This is where I have permission to occupy the side and do the interchange. So you know when we're locked up.
0: Okay. Correct. Okay, back in the siding, 1334 SWM.
1: 1334 SWM. We appreciate it.
0: All right. Talk to y'all after a while. Just pass this one.
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Spanish last one. I'll tell you right where they are. They're all empty. They're non-dangerous. If you're ready. 119, 120, and 121 deep in the train. And 119 cars MULX 700787. 120 cars at GATX 202064. Now 121 car is a PROX, like Papa Romeo Oscar X-ray. 77181. Oh. Yeah. Alright, PT says you're blowing your new numbers there. Update your codes into tons of length there. And here we go. Hold on. All right. Just better.

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0: Where you be making it?
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2: I'm coming to Dispatch Channel for a new order, over.

So I got ECR number 95779, 95779, data 5.1.26 OBA 274.1, and LA 48.21, weather 5.34, due in Adams. Circle line 5.8, do not exceed the following speed. We have 25 miles an hour. That is 25 MPH on the main traffic between the mileposts OBA 256.7 and the 256.8. No signs, CMA or...

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1: 101, clear side and over, line and lock back normal from the side.
0: 101, stay locked up, clear to side and over, thought switching D-Rare is going normal. Have a good afternoon, Harold.
1: All right, thank you. You do the same.
0: All right, SD out.

0: hail four of them.
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0: Hey, y'all, good evening. When you gonna be ready to come back to Decatur, over?
1: 20, 30 minutes, maybe. My motor's safe.
0: Okay, all right, thank you, I appreciate it. Dispatch is out.

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1: 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That's all I need. One single line.
0: Thank you. I appreciate it.

23 Alpha. West Tennessee, 733 Alpha. 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Yeah, I sent you a track authority, but I'm going to have to take that back over. That's right. Push the mouthpost over. Okay, I'm just going to send it back, and I guess somebody needs to get on the track for about 15, 20 minutes, and I'll see another one here in just a little bit over. I appreciate it.

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1: Okay, do you have any cars from Beckwith over?
0: Lot most.
1: Okay, 2 units, thank you. You come off the location, over.
0: Here we go.

0: 04 over.
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0: 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We're gonna go to the McIntyre Inn and shove in, over.
1: All right, McIntyre, shove in.
0: Yes, sir. Thank you. Dispatch at that.

733, we're ready to give up to 2658, Stevenson Ace. No switches, good pressure on the rear. Protected on ticket 2998, all that correct, though.

West Tennessee, over. 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I said we have 4767 in the lead, over. All right, I got you. 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

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What time do you think you're going to be there at Stevenson Hall? Okay, I got you. Thank you. 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

0: This traffic is now out. 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If not, we're going to have to pack it up. Okay.
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0: Tennessee, over.
1: CSX, G304, like to get north, over.
0: Okay, you coming off the main, G304?
1: Yes, we'll be off the main line.
0: All right, I got one line to get across, and then you'll be next. I have a 25 MPH 304 over Decatur Junction. 25 MPH over Decatur Junction, over.
1: All right, CSX G304 understands there's a 25 mile an hour speed restriction over Decatur Junction, over.
0: That is correct, over.

Alright, what's the last ID? Alright, can you just say that? Call us back. You guys be safe.

All right, y'all got for about 5 minutes and try to get what's that rep ID? That's the following. SO-SO3, what was the rep ID? That's a good topic. You guys are safe.

0: 7-33.
1: Ready to give up two of them, 2919 Brock to the 338, letter A, and the 2998338 to Lumber. No switches handled in either set of limits. Good pressure on the rear and have you protected at 261 territory, over.
0: Yes, ma'am. Going to release that 2919, 2919 Brock to the 338, letter A, and 2998. 338A to Lumber. No switches handled. Protected by 261.
1: That's right. Y'all come on in at Forest. See two of them. I-86 and 360. Over.
0: All right, gonna see two of them.
1: Sir, thank you. Dispatcher's out.

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0: 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That is not downstream. That I have. Coming by the 368.5, we'll be knocking down Trinity here in just a second. 68.5, not Trinity.
1: Norfolk Southern, milepost 367.2. No defects. Repeat, no defects.
0: That's very good.

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1: Yeah, 15.

0: 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Total axles 438. Detector out.
1: Yeah, 15, no defects.

0: 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No defect. Repeat, no defect.
1: Wind, Tennessee, total over.
0: 7-7-4.
2: Neo busy in there, dispatch is about to get North Cross River when
0: detector
2: we can.
0: Out.
1: I'll give you a shout out when I can get you across.
2: All right, I understand. Appreciate it.
1: Thank you. Dispatch is back.

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0: You're in the Cajun. Give me 25 mph over Decatur Junction, please, over.
1: All right, 25 mph over Decatur Junction, gotcha.
0: Q, dispatch is out.

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1: Yeah, this thing is 515. We need to go south of the bridge.
0: Okay, 515. Give me 25 MPH over Decatur Junction, please. Over.
2: I got 25 MPH over Decatur Junction. Now we stop.
0: All right, signal indication south to the main, over.
2: All right.
0: You're welcome. Dispatch is out.

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0: to the city, over.
1: M520, go ahead, over.
0: That's my LA on the side, want to get across the river.
1: All right, can you give me 25 MPH, please, over Decatur Junction, over.
2: Yeah, we can do that. We can't run with 20 on y'all's railroad anyway.
1: And the 20 up there, okay then. I've got one I've got to get across. And then, let me see where he is. He might be able to go on. IADC, what's your location, over? Okay, then. M520, you can come off. Go indication, over.
2: Thank you, here we go.

0: Over.
1: You know, we do have to pick up in Madison as well. We'll be close to 14,000 foot long and close to 14,000 foot.
0: Okay, so you do have to pick up. Over.
1: Man, that's great. We got to pick up and set up.
0: Yeah, I got you. You'd be good for a ticket to hold at Elko on the proceed.
1: That'll be fine.
0: And then, all right, I got one clear thing to get across, and then you'll be next, over.
1: Here we go.
0: Thank you.

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Pope 372.0. No feedback.

0: 362, over.
1: 362.
0: Yeah, your train didn't have any work, does it, over?
1: No, no work.
0: Let me say, if I come on calls, I want you to hold up here there until that I-86 you got quite a bit to do anyway, but track man probably gonna want to get on the checkups for that, flash flood, over.
1: You said hold up at Irvington.
0: Yeah, We'll come up to Irvington for just right now, over.
1: All right, that'll work.
0: Okay, thank you. Dispatch is out.

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Are we run 30 now? 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

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We're going to end up meeting this 209 at Delrose. 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

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Yes, sir, that's correct. And I-86 is actually picking up and setting out now, over. Thank you. Dispatch is out.

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1: CFX detector, milepost 299.7. No.
0: Yeah, I got to leave this dance for a little bit. How much longer do you think you got on your work? 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Yeah, I got you. Thank you. I appreciate it. I'll be back in just a few minutes. Dispatch is out.

0: Tennessee, over.
1: This is at CSX M64720. We'd like to go over the bridge heading south whenever we can, over.
0: Okay, 6187, signal indication, southbound to Maine, over.
1: All right, sounds good. I appreciate that.
0: Thank you. Dispatch is out.

0: 27. Can you give me 25 MPH over Decatur Junction? Over.
1: Yes, ma'am.
0: Yeah, appreciate it. Dispatcher's out.

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0: Tennessee, over. Go ahead, Mr. Hartford, over. Come to Channel 2 for me, over. 012, 012. Okay, why are you talking so low? Give me just a little bit more volume. Okay. I'm holding 362 in Irvington. The I-86 is working at Madison. I just left it open just so you can get in there, and I'll take a look at it. Do you know what limits you're going to get over?
1: M647.

Okay, then. Yep, you can come on. How long is it going to take you for you on Saturday? It ain't that far from Huntsville, is it? Okay, then. All right. That'll be fine. Just send your ticket whenever you're ready. I was, yeah, just anticipating you coming out. So, yeah, you just send it whenever you're ready. Child, please. I ain't going to work it today, over. Right then. Thank you. Dispatch is out.

0: November.
1: Ready to give up the 3349. Stevens and the 8th. No switcher samples on that ticket. And got you protected on tickets 3452. Is that correct? Over.